Zillow chilling me, kissing me. Cop the blue box that say Tiffany. 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
4: 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Isubmit ang inyong resume sa Human Resource Department sa Prime Hotel, Barangay Tiguman, Digo City, and look for HR Head Sir Angelito de la Fuente. 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
1: and she conceived by the Holy Spirit.
0: Hail Mary, full of grace, the Lord is with thee. 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
1: That we may be made worthy of the promises of Christ. Therefore, we beseech you, O Lord, your grace into our hearts, that we, to whom the incarnation of Christ, your Son, was made known by the message of an angel, may, by his passion and cross, be brought to the glory of his resurrection, through the same Christ, our Lord. Amen.

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1: 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For us, we beseech you, O Lord, your grace into our hearts, that we to whom the incarnation of Christ, your Son, was made known by the message of an angel, may by his passion and cross be brought to the glory of his resurrection through the same Christ our Lord. Amen.

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Hi and good evening, kina Mama Cynthia and also to Helen. And also we're saying hi and happy Wednesday evening, kina Ramel. And also kay Cha-Cha. Maraming maraming salamat. 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And also, batiin na rin natin ang isang magandang gabi rin si

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1: Doktor Alternatibo, programang tumatalakay sa alternative medicine batay sa Republic Act 8423 o Traditional Alternative Act of 1997. 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Nanalo ng second and third prize as Most Outstanding Creative Research and Utility Modem, as Anti-Hypertensive, Anti-Diabetic Herbal Composition, and Food Supplements that Promotes Good Health during Mindanao Invention Contest and Expo 2009, and finalist during National Invention Contest and Expo 2009. This said formula was awarded by Intellectual Property Philippines Office, Philippine Chamber of Commerce and Industry, as finalist of Ambassador Alfredo M. Yao IP Innovation Awards 2009. 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
0: Hail Mary, full of grace, the Lord is with thee. Blessed art thou among women, and blessed is the fruit of thy womb, Jesus.
2: Holy Mary, Mother of God, pray for us sinners, now and at the hour of our death. Amen.
0: Behold the handmaid of the Lord.
1: Be it done to me according to your word.
0: 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Blessed art thou among women, and blessed is the fruit of thy womb, Jesus.

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1: That we may be made worthy of the promises of Christ. Therefore, we beseech you, O Lord, your grace into our hearts, that we, to whom the incarnation of Christ, your Son, was made known by the message of an angel, may by his passion and cross be brought to the glory of his resurrection through the same Christ our Lord.

0: Natural healing.
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